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0: 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This is Melly Mel and Cola Co's next. I'm outta here.
1: 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What up? This is Rick Ross. Melly Mel has left the building.

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0: 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I don't know where people get these statistics from, but I read somewhere that Drake might have been the biggest hip hop artist of the 2010 to 2020 decade. I don't know about the biggest, but definitely one of the biggest hip hop artists of that decade. For now, let's get on some Drake. It's Drake on Kiss 101.7.
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2: Monogamy or whatever you call it, I'm starting to think ain't for everybody. 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
4: 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What's going on? The Night Show with Cola Cole. Only here on Kiss. Coming up, of course, we got some good music coming your way. But I got a major announcement coming up your way. This announcement more specifically for my independent artists and people who just enjoy good music, period. Keep it locked. I got some details for you. A contest that you're going to want to be a

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0: It's the night show, Cola Cole. Shout out to everybody who was just on Instagram Live with me, man. If you missed it, don't worry. 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You never know which one I might hop on. And actually, I got a request from Tiffany12 on Instagram. She said she wanted to hear some Yo Gotti, so we're going to do that right now. Let's do it. It's Kiss 101.7.
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And you can hit me up while I'm on here. I'll get on your song. We play what you say. You already know. It's Kiss 101.7. I want the dick.

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2: 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Soon as I think I like to hear his friend come. I be

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I'm going to tell you how you can get your hands on some cash. 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And just like that, you could be getting some cash sent through that Cash App, through that Kiss Cash App contest. All right? 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Don't block your blessing, Joy. 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All right? I'm here until midnight holding down Cola Cole on Kiss 101.7.

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Young Steph is in the building. And you're checking out Kiss 101.7. 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
3: 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I like the playoffs. 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

0: 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Black Street Productions. We out.
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grapevine. 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

Don't stop blinking, I pick up for you, don't want a second ring. You've been drinking and drinking, you're drinking for fun and you drink for a reason. Yeah, leave your boyfriend and call me when you're leaving. Calling shots, refereeing, no drama. 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Boy, I like the block, I'm young, Billie Jean. And I'm dodging the leeches, I'm signing agreements. I'm signing new artists, I sell out arenas. Swimming with the dolphins on the damn arena. Wine mixing, this like the Catalina. B.I.G.

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4: Yeah. North side, south side, west side, up top. 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
5: Philly.
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1: Whoa, whoa, whoa, whoa, whoa, whoa.
0: Mr. Hem is here.
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0: Mr. Hem.
2: Yeah, you know what it is. 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

0: 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This TIP, man. Yeah, I mean, Hustle Gang here, Huncho. On your station, Kiss 101.7. You dig?
1: Yeah, yeah. 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
3: Yeah. 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

0: I went triple dipper. 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
1: Why?
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0: I'm a hammer man, Red Cafe, one half of the co-op.
1: Yeah, it's DJ Envy, the people's choice, the other half of the co-op.
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0: It's 101.7. Want to know what's going on? Here's the rumor report.
1: So Kanye West says nobody can beat him in a battle. Now, it might have been tongue-in-cheek because he was on stage with Deion Cole at the Hollywood Improv. And they asked him, Deion Cole and another comedian asked him, like, who you think could beat you in a versus? And he was like, nobody. Now, as you know, Kanye dropped a new album, Bully, recently. It's cool. There's definitely some joints on there I like. It's some classic Kanye feel, but then there's some joints that go like different directions. But overall, I definitely like it. But obviously, there's been talk of Kanye maybe doing a versus for years against Jay-Z, against Drake, because you know they did the Hoover show. 50 Cent, because obviously they had the big thing back in the day where they did the albums against each other. And in 2021, Swiss Beatz had actually said that Ye was ready to do a versus against Drake, but they were never able to make it happen because, you know, it was beefing at that time, so they weren't able to pull it together. And obviously, that Jay-Z versus Kanye potential versus would have been all-time epic, but I don't think that ever would have happened. I don't think Jay would have did it. But if they were just doing 20 songs versus each other, man, that would be crazy. Will we ever find that out? I sincerely doubt it. But it's the Wake Up Show. It's GQ Melly Mel's Kiss 1.7.

0: 10, girl, you a 10. Girl, you a 10, girl, you a 10, girl, you a 10. 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

0: 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G, what's going on?
1: We are in the building and it's time for Random Thoughts.
0: Let's
1: Random
0: do
1: Thoughts
0: it.
1: With GQ. You ready?
0: I'm ready.
1: Okay, here's my random thoughts for the day. First random thought. We know about the speed of light. Is there such thing as a speed of dark?
0: That's a good question.
1: I got you on that. You just like, with the blank look. No thought on that one. Is there a speed of dark? Is there a speed of dark?
0: Yeah. But you know what's funny? Next time we say at the speed of light, just say at the speed of dark and see somebody's reaction, what they say to that.
1: For real. Next random thought. Why do they call it a TV set? You only get one.
0: That's a good one, too.
1: Am I on the roll today? One.
0: Yeah, that's a good one. So I'm going to say this. Mm-hmm. Maybe back in the day when they had the... You remember how it was the wooden framed out and all that? Remember? So maybe that's why it was a set, because like my mom used to put like a whole bunch of like stuff on a TV, remember? And like little coffee kettles, not hot, but I'm just saying, like little figurines. That's the word I'm looking for.
1: You're on to something.
0: I think that's it.
1: Because remember, like sometimes they would sell a TV and it'd be on that thing on the wheels and you could wheel it in and wheel it out.
0: Yep.
1: Or they had those TVs and had like the actual, like our old school record player. Now we're really showing it, but like, yeah, old school record player on one side. So maybe that's where they get the term TV set from.
0: Okay. I bet you're right, because it's a set of something. I bet you're right. It's with the record player, and it was a TV and a record player, and that's the set. I think you're right about that.
1: Yeah. Okay. Random thought. Why is it that your nose runs, but your feet smell?
0: I don't have that.
1: Not in your see that your
0: first
1: nose.
0: Of all, first
1: your
0: of all,
1: nose
0: my feet
1: runs.
0: Don't smell. My feet don't smell.
1: Somebody's lying. I've been around you long enough. So
0: I don't know why they call
1: feet
0: it runny
1: smell, because like how your feet mm-hmm. smell, and then sometimes your feet smell so bad they make a nose run.
0: Yep.
1: Ah, see. See, there we go. Random thoughts for the day. It's the Wake Up Show. It's GQ Melly Mel. It's Kiss 101.7.

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0: 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G, what's going on?
1: We are in the building, and it's time for Random Thoughts.
0: Let's
1: Random
0: do it.
1: Random Thoughts with GQ. You ready?
0: I'm ready.
1: Okay, here's my random thoughts for the day. First random thought. We know about the speed of light. Is there such thing as the speed of dark?
0: That's a good question.
1: I got you on that. You just like, with the blank look. No thought on that one. Is there a speed of dark? Is there a speed of dark?
0: Yeah. But you know what's funny? Next time we say at the speed of light, just say at the speed of dark and see somebody's reaction, what they say to that.
1: For real. Next random thought. Why do they call it a TV set? You only get one.
0: That's a good one too.
1: Am I on the roll today? One.
0: Yeah, that's a good one. So I'm gonna say this. Mm-hmm. Maybe back in the day when they had the, you remember how it was the wooden framed out and all that? Remember? So maybe that's why it was a set, because because like my mom used to put like a whole bunch of like stuff on a TV. Remember? And like little coffee kettles, not hot, but I'm just saying like little figurines. That's the word I'm looking for.
1: You're so on to something. You're on to something.
0: I think that's it.
1: Because remember, like sometimes they would sell a TV and it'd be on that thing on the wheels and you could wheel it in and wheel it out.
0: Yep.
1: Or they had those TVs and had like the actual, like our old school record player. Now we really showing it, but like yeah, old school record player on one side. So maybe that's where they get the term TV set from.
0: Yep. Okay. I bet you're right, because it's a set of something. I bet you're right. It's with the record player, and it was a TV and a record player, and that's the set. I think you're right about that.
1: Yeah. Okay. Random thought. Why is it that your nose runs, but your feet smell?
0: I don't have that.
1: Not in your see that your
0: first
1: nose.
0: Of all, first
1: your
0: of all,
1: nose
0: my feet
1: runs.
0: Don't smell. My feet don't smell.
1: Somebody's lying. I've been around you long enough. So
0: I don't know why they call
1: feet
0: it runny
1: smell, because like how your feet mm-hmm. smell, and then sometimes your feet smell so bad they make a nose run.
0: Yep.
1: Ah, see, there we go. Random thoughts for the day. It's the wake up show. It's GQ Melly Mel. It's Kiss 101.7.
2: Yeah, north side, south side, west side, up top. North side, south side, 1-8, my block. Philly. Yeah, you know me on the one.

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Yo, what's happening? What it do? What's going on? It's your boy, Young Gutter, yeah, Ace Hood. When I'm in Delaware, I'm checking out the morning show with DJ GQ and Melly Mel on Kiss 101.7.

you been bigger than a bigger picture. 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Remember when you had to take the bar exam, I drove in the snow for you. Yeah, you probably don't remember half did for you. 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

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I used to always try and burn your CDs in my new. 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Yeah, made me feel like I ain't have it like that. I was average like that. Started drinking way more than I used to. People form habits like that, girl. Yeah. Man enough to tell you I was hurt that year. I'm not even Christian, I still went to church that year. Guess I just had to pretend that, yeah. I'm not even Christian, I still went to church that year. Guess I just had to pretend that, yeah. I ain't even see my friends that year.

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4: 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It's GQ and Melly Mel. All right, Mel, it's time for another scintillating edition of Random Thoughts.
5: Oh, man.
4: Let me know when you're ready. Are you ready for these random thoughts?
5: I'm ready. I'm ready as I'm going to get. I'm ready.
4: Okay. Random thought. How far east do you go before you're heading west?
5: Wow.
4: You want another one?
5: Yeah, because I don't have an answer.
4: Okay. What was Captain Hook's last name before he got the hook?
5: Captain No Hook.
4: I mean, that's actually one that maybe somebody that watches Disney may actually have the answer to that.
5: Yeah, maybe. I don't know.
4: Why does the Easter Bunny carry eggs when we know good and well that rabbits don't lay eggs?
5: Because one of his close friends is a chicken, I think. Isn't that how the story goes?
4: Is that the answer that you... You asking the wrong person, because I didn't know that. But I got one more for you. You got one...
5: Okay.
4: So we know that bread is square, right?
5: Mm-hmm.
4: So why is sandwich meat round?
5: Is all of it round?
4: All the sandwich meat I've ever had. Now, you know what? There is some... square.
5: I think ham ain't round. Ham and turkey. Is turkey round?
4: Yeah, it's round. Depends on how they cut it, but they cut it round. They cut it round knowing that the bread is going to be square. So these are just random thoughts that go through my head, people. I realize I might sound a little weird, but these are the thoughts that go through my head. So please just stay with me on this. But check it out, y'all. It's Melly Mel, GQ. It's the Wake Up Show. It's Kiss 1.7.

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1: In the building. We are in the building, and it's that time. It's actually probably my favorite time of the day, actually, when we do these joints. It's time to rep the rap crew. And
0: let's do it.
1: So today, we're going to do, I'm honestly, like, one of the biggest rap crews of all time. Now, numbers-wise, probably not numbers-wise, but as far as just, like, what they did for the genre and legacy-wise, one of the biggest rap crews of all time. Yeah. Wu-Tang, the Wu-Tang Clan.
0: What? And what You God did for everybody is crazy.
1: Okay. Okay. So, that's a lot of people in the Wu-Tang, so I'm obviously not going to get to everybody, but you know, yeah, RZA.
0: But the only one everybody knows is You God.
1: Yeah, okay. You got RZA, GZA, ODB, Raekwon, Method Man, Ghostface, Inspector Deck.
0: Yeah.
1: I'm forgetting somebody, obviously. It was a
0: yeah,
1: lot
0: you're
1: of
0: forgetting
1: people.
0: You God. You ain't mentioned You God.
1: Shaheem the Rugged Child, if we do it like that. You know what I mean?
0: True.
1: But yeah, man, Wu-Tang, man, and we talk about, you know what I mean, that era when they dropped so many classic records. I don't even want to start naming records. Protect Your Neck, Clean Cream, and all that stuff like that. And then so in fairness to Wu-Tang, they were one of the first to try to do the clothing line, the Wu-Wear. Didn't work out the way it should have. I wish that Wu-Wear had been bigger.
0: Yeah, maybe because it was the first time doing it, they wasn't really ready for what was going on. You know what I mean?
1: Yeah,
0: I think that might have had something to do with it.
1: They didn't have people to look to, like the people that came after them. So Wu-Wear didn't do what it needed to do. But I mean, yo, Meth, you know what I mean? Method Man, obviously, again, speaking of people who didn't do what, Meth had a great career. I just felt like in that time period, Meth was just about to go up to that level with Jay and all of them, and he never got there. You know what I mean?
0: He never got there, yeah.
1: But yo, Wu-Tang, and look at what Wu-Tang has done, like life-wise, as far as like how people respect them overseas. The love they get overseas is insane.
0: Yeah.
1: You know what I mean? And I think Wu-Tang is the first to ever sell like one album for like a whatever, like, you know, that one gold album they did for like $1 million or whatever.
0: Yeah.
1: So let's get into some Wu-Tang. You know what I mean? This would be fun for me. It's the Wake Up Show. It's GQ.

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4: Yeah. North side, south side, west side, up top. North side, south side, 18 my block.
5: Philly.
4: Yeah. You know me on the one.

y'all gon' really make it. They at war, but this come on, come say the chase a prayer with us. Get money, chasing, chasing, chasing. 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Get money.

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1: We are in the building.
0: Yep.
1: Hit us up if you have any questions, if you have any shout outs, 302.
0: Don't hit G up
1: 357-9831. No, you ain't gonna have an answer. It's 302-357-9831. All right, check this out. I got a question for you. When you think about movies and scenes in movies that choke you up when you've seen them, like made you like get like about to cry or whatever, what movie scenes made you feel like that?
0: So without, see, you spring them on me so quick, I don't have a chance to think, but let me go through them real quick. So the John Q scene is first for me, right?
1: Which one? You talk about the when he was like
0: to his son.
1: You are not gonna bury my son.
0: Yeah.
1: My son is gonna bury me.
0: That
1: definitely got me.
0: The end, this is crazy. The end scene on The Notebook is crazy, right? And then
1: The Notebook.
0: Yeah, The Notebook, when the old people grow old together and they die together at the same time. It's crazy. You gotta watch it. You're gonna cry.
1: You watched The Notebook. Wait. Did you watch The Notebook by yourself?
0: No. I ain't watching it by myself. No, I ain't watching it by myself. My one of my past relationships, that was her favorite movie.
1: Hey man, look, if you watch
0: But I turned my head so she ain't see what
1: I was doing. If you watch Lifetime and all that stuff, if you watch Lifetime by yourself, that shit business.
0: But the other one that's gonna get you and gets me every time is Toy Story 3 when he don't want to play with Buzz Lightyear and Woody no more.
1: Oh wow. Yeah.
0: I was in the movies with Lyric watching that. I said, whoa. I said, no, don't do this here.
1: And listen, they shouldn't even have made Toy Story 4 where they break up the gang. Y'all really did that? Like I was mad and hurt and my childhood was leaving me at the same time.
0: Yeah.
1: Yo, that joint made me mad.
0: Yeah.
1: Yo, all right, for me, let me see. One that gets me every time, and a lot of guys might have seen this movie and a lot of women might not have seen the movie. Have you ever seen the movie Field of Dreams?
0: I seen it.
1: At the end, his dead dad, you know what I mean, comes back
0: to life. Yeah.
1: And they're talking and he said, "Dad, do you want to play catch?"
0: Yeah.
1: And they play. Oh my God. Every time I see that.
0: That's Kevin Costner, right? He's a star in that movie.
1: Kevin Costner.
0: Every
1: time he gets to play catch with his dad, you know what I mean, who is no longer here, that scene breaks me into tears. The second one, the scene in Titanic.
0: Yeah, that scene is crazy.
1: When the band is playing to try to keep people calm.
0: Yeah.
1: And then they're like, you know, it's about that time. We need to get off the boat too. And they decide to stay and go down with the ship playing. Yo, that scene hits me in my heart every time. And last but not least, the scene in Black Panther.
0: Yeah.
1: When he said, bury me in the ocean.
0: Yeah.
1: With my, the people who could, that jumped off the boats because they knew that was better than you, boy. I was in the theater. I was like,
0: Now that was a good scene, by the way. That's a great scene.
1: There's a lot of parts of that movie that like hit me, but that part right there.
0: There actually was a lot of great scenes in that movie. You're right. And
1: a lot of
0: great standout scenes. It was.
1: But that one, I had to put my hand on the side. I was trying not to let people see. It was tears coming all down my face. You know what I mean? Yeah, but if it's any that y'all got, y'all need to put them on our social media. We'll post them up and let everybody see them. But yo, it's the Wake Up Show. It's GQ. It's Melly Mel. It's Kiss 1.7.

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0: myself Melly Mel G.
1: Yes, sir. Once again, you can join in on a conversation. All you got to do is hit us up, 302-357-9831. 302-357-9831. Let me explain something to you, too. If you don't get an answer, you can leave your message as a vent or as a, like, whatever, and we will still get you on the air. So whether we have time to pick it up or not, just leave your message, and we'll get you on the air. Right. So, question to you, what is your favorite TV show, or what are your favorite TV shows of all time?
0: Without a doubt, hands down, Family Matters.
1: Okay.
0: Me and Laura, we went together a few times doing, you know what I'm saying? She don't even know, but we was together. And then Martin.
1: You still want her now? Because, you know, she don't look the same now.
0: I seen her. I seen her. I take her, though. I follow her. Believe that. I follow her on IG.
1: Okay.
0: She's married, though. I think she's happily married with some kids.
1: Okay.
0: But I still take her. I mean, if she ever, you know, if that don't work out.
1: We know you'll take her. You know what I mean? 60, 70, 90, it don't matter. You'll take her.
0: Martin was another classic.
1: Martin is an all-timer. All time.
0: Wonder Years.
1: Wow. That was my show, man. When I was a kid. Winnie?
0: Winnie, yeah. She still look all right, too.
1: I know she do.
0: She's still holding it together.
1: Shout out to Topanga, too,
0: doing a reboot, by the way. Did you see that?
1: I didn't. Of the Wonder Years? Okay.
0: Wonder Years. Yeah, they're doing a reboot.
1: Okay. Anything else?
0: I'm good. And, I think I'm good off those three.
1: Okay. So, for me, I'm gonna throw a few out here. When I was a kid, man, Starsky and Hutch and the Dukes of Hazzard.
0: That was a reboot, Starsky and Hutch.
1: Yeah, and that Dukes of Hazzard, man. I know about the generally now, but I didn't know it as a kid, and that was my joint. Knight Rider as a kid too.
0: Classic Knight Rider.
1: The Cosby Show.
0: Cosby,
1: you know what I mean?
0: Show classic, all of them. Yeah.
1: And A Different World, obviously.
0: Different World is another one. Yeah.
1: I can't tell you how many nights, again, I ran home to see Martin and the Fresh Prince.
0: Yeah, I mean, yeah. Oh, yeah, the Fresh Prince. Right.
1: Yeah. And then I got two more because the Boondocks. Anybody that watched the Boondocks, I mean, rest in peace, John Witherspoon. But if you didn't watch the Boondocks, I strongly suggest you go back and watch the Boondocks seasons 1 through 3. Season 4 was but
0: I think it's on HBO Max too, right? The whole thing.
1: Yeah, it is. It's on HBO Max. Yo, yeah, you will still die laughing. It is such a classic show. Like, it's hilarious. Cartoon based show. And then as far as like right now, even right now to this day, The Walking Dead. If you didn't watch The Walking Dead, the first like 7-8 seasons, crazy. You know what I mean? I know a lot of people got into Yeah, I know a lot of people got into Sopranos, Game of Thrones, you know, things like that. That wasn't really my twist, but The Walking Dead, that was my joint. Check it out, y'all. It's The Wake Up Show. It's GQ, Melly Mel's, Kiss 1.7.

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1: Yo, Ma. I know you got a man and all, but I've been watching y'all. And if he ain't treating you right, it's about time you move on. And I'm not trying to get between y'all two.

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0: 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Want to know what's going on? Here's the rumor report.
1: So Kanye West says nobody can beat him in a battle. Now, it might have been tongue-in-cheek because he was on stage with Deion Cole at the Hollywood Improv. And they asked him, Deion Cole and another comedian asked him, like, who you think could beat you in a versus? And he was like, nobody. Now, as you know, Kanye dropped a new album, Bully, recently. It's cool. There's definitely some joints on there I like. It's some classic Kanye feel, but then there's some joints that go, like, different directions. But overall, I definitely like it. But obviously, there's been talk of Kanye maybe doing a versus for years against Jay-Z, against Drake, because you know they did the Hoover show. 50 Cent, because obviously they had the big thing back in the day where they did the albums against each other. And in 2021, Swiss Beatz had actually said that Ye was ready to do a versus against Drake, but they were never able to make it happen because, you know, it was beefing at that time, so they weren't able to pull it together. And obviously, that Jay-Z versus Kanye potential versus would have been all-time epic, but I don't think that ever would have happened. I don't think Jay would have did it. But if they were just doing 20 songs versus each other, man, That would be crazy. Will we ever find that out? I sincerely doubt it. But it's the Wake Up Show. It's GQ Melly Mel. It's Kiss 1.7.

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4: I got too much money. I skipped the awards, homie. I don't even get dressed up for that type. 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I want to see the city lights from afar. I am a star. You know who I Mua Antonio Marvellini.

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We have Apple Music. And then, of course, people are podcasting, all sorts of ways that you can get your program, your show out,

that you're putting out. Well, Meek Mill didn't quite get the memo. And or maybe he's just surveying and just trying to see if people are actually, you know, tapped in with him on social media. But he wants to know how people listen to music in South Africa or Nigeria. And it also could be because, you know, sometimes we see those little Feed the Children commercials and we assume that all of the people in South Africa or Nigeria are poor. And that is certainly not the case. I know people from Nigeria. I know people who live in Nigeria right now. And trust me, baby, they are living way better than us. But Meek wants to know, how do they listen to our music? And I think they listen the same way we listen, on a streaming service. I don't know, maybe y'all can tap in, let Meek know how they listen to his music over in South Africa and Nigeria. I'm Calais. I'm on the midday every single day. Make sure you're tapping in with me on Kiss 101.7.

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1: Let's get into these hot topics. Well, in like father like son news, Christian Combs is being accused of sexual assault. His accuser is pushing back against Diddy's attempt to get her lawsuit dismissed. After Diddy's legal team tried to have her case thrown out, citing jurisdiction issues, her lawyer fired back saying, rather than squarely address the allegations that Diddy chartered the yacht, controlled the guests, and staff, enabled intoxicated conduct, and maintains a residence and business base in California, defendants retreat into generic citations and irrelevant case law. This is not zealous advocacy, it's invasion. And it reflects a concession. When faced with the specific allegations in the complaint, defendants' best strategy is to deflect rather than confront them. And that's a quote from the young lady's lawyer. If you recall, she filed the lawsuit in April claiming she was sexually assaulted by Diddy's son Christian while working on a yacht in 2022. She argues that Diddy knew or should have known of his son's history of violent and unlawful conduct. She also says Diddy exercised control over the environment aboard the yacht, provided alcohol, and failed to implement any protocols to protect guests from foreseeable harm. The judge has not yet ruled on Diddy's motion. I'll definitely keep my ears to the ground on this story, and I'm hoping for justice for whichever party is telling the truth. I'm Kelly in the midday.

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0: topics. Well, Tyrese says that he's hurt over Mary J. Blige's refusal to collab with him. Per the usual, Tyrese is taking it to the internet as opposed to going directly to the person, and he's expressing how he's in his feelings or what he's in his feelings about. This time, it's my girl Mary J. Blige's decisions not to collab with him on two songs that he created for her. Here's what he had to say.
1: Tried my best to get Mary J. Blige on both songs. She passed on it. It's okay. I feel a way about it. I'm hurt. I'm really hurt. I can't lie. But she passed on it. And I wasn't hurt that Mary passed on the song as if she didn't have a choice, because she does. She's a legend. She's my sister. I love her. I was more so hurt about her passing on the song. Because like a mad scientist, I went into the studio, and when I tell you I customized this song, I made this tailor-made for Mary. If y'all can get this message to Mary, you my Capricorn sister. I love you more than you could ever. I don't even think you understand how much I love you. You are just so one of a kind. You are one of one. Your heart, your soul, your compassion, your empathy towards everyone. You take care of everybody around you. Loyal to a default at times. You're amazing. I love you. I'm disappointed that you didn't do my song, but we got so much equity over all these years. I ain't gonna hold that to you.
0: You guys weigh in. I mean, the first comment that I saw was from comedian Donnell Rawlings, who says that he's exhausted with this N-word. And I must say, I agree with Donnell. I am exhausted with Tyrese. I am so sick of hearing him crying on the internet. But listen, I want to know what you think about it. Should Mary have collabed with him? Should Tyrese have gone to the internet to tell everybody she didn't collab with him? Give us your thoughts. 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
2: It's time for your midday motivation, your fresh inspiration. 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And what you bring to the world absolutely needs. 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
1: 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Kiss 101.7 is Kelly in the midday. Let's get into your question for the day. Nas has been talking about the rappers of his generation, and he said they kind of slowed down. And he literally uses this analogy of saying he had to hook his jumper cables up to some of these younger rappers to get his resurgence, because he admitted he kind of slowed down as well. And he said, quote, I'm really trying to figure out what my next move is. And I feel like a lot of hip hop artists my age, he's 49 by the way, are not putting out a lot of material. So I can't look to them as reference. They kind of slowed down for whatever reason. He said, I understand it's a tough thing, but I got bit by the bug, man. You know, Nas has really been at it for a long time. He's been producing. He's paved the way for a lot of other artists. And I'm not mad if he slows down and does some other things, but I'm also not mad when he hits the road and tours, because Nas is still hot. So that's the question of the day. Do we kind of want the older rappers to just kind of chill and do something else, let the younger rappers take it? Or do we really want the older rappers to get their ammunition again, hit the road, and give us some great music? And if not any great new music, maybe they can tour with their old music. Weigh in, old school, new school, I need to hear from you. Kiss 101.7 online, or you can lock me in personally, KELLEAVENT on Twitter, Instagram, or Facebook. 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That's the question of the day, Kiss 101.7.

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I'm looking for the 17th caller right now. 302-357-9831. I'm buying your lunch. Hit me up right now. It's Kim.

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2: 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It's going down tomorrow. 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

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305, 305, 305, 305, 305, 305, 305, 305, 305, 305, 305, 305, 305, 305, 305, 305, 305, 305, 305, 305, 305, 305, 305, 305, 305, 305, 305, 305, 305, 305, 305, 305, 305, 305, 305, 305, 305, 305, 305, 305, 305, 305, 305, 305, 305, 305, 305, 305, 305, 305, 305, 305, 305, 305, 305, 305, 305, 305, 305, 305, 305, 305, 305, 305, 305, 305, 305, 305, 305, 305, 305, 305, 305, 305, 305, 305, 305, 305, 305, 305, 305, 305, 305, 305, 305, 305,

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0: On the couch with my favorite sinner. 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Even

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All right, Rooted AF. 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

Kiss 101.7, I'm Rob J. The afternoon extravaganza rolling on. If you know me, then you know that I am vegan. 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They're located at 1313 North Market Street in Wilmington, Delaware, inside the Chancery Hall. 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
1: 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Hey, yo. 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
1: I skipped the awards, homie. 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
2: Another note on the relationship front. I saw a lot of people throwing shade and coming at Ashanti and Nelly's relationship. They've got a new show coming out that pretty much chronicles and details their relationship. And people were going in on Nelly because he made statements about, you know, not changing the baby and not doing certain things like that until the baby gets a certain age. And then, it's, you know, his job as a father, he takes over. And a lot of people was throwing shade in there, like, you know, that's what's wrong with men now. They think the woman's supposed to do everything. They don't want to help with the kids. They don't want to do nothing. They don't think they have no responsibilities. And I think we got to slow down. We got to slow down, man, because everybody's relationship is different. And everybody always have an opinion about other people's relationship and how they exist. All right. Whenever you see Ashanti, she's all smiles. Now, does that mean everything in their relationship is perfect? I don't know, because I'm not in it. And neither are you. Okay. But at the end of the day, she looks happy. He looks happy. Their baby is going to be happy. And Nelly clearly said that when the baby gets a certain age, like, he's taking over, like, he's doing certain things. He also offered to get a nanny for them, right? To take care of those things that the baby needs in the meantime. We got to learn to stay out of other people's business. And news, usually, a lot of times, when we mad about what somebody else got going on and nitpicking their situation, it's because we don't have a good situation going on ourselves.
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2: 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Okay. 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
2: So, Brooke Hogan, Hulk Hogan's daughter, right? You remember Hulk Hogan passed away last year at the age of 71. Unfortunately, had a heart attack. Brooke Hogan, in 2023, decided to remove herself from her father's will. She said it was because she was in fear for her life and for her family's safety as well. She said because there were so many people involved around her father, she was in fear of her life. Not a whole lot of detail, but we all know what happened, right? They had a little bit of a tumultuous relationship there toward the end of Hulk Hogan's life. Now, Brooke Hogan is saying she regrets removing herself from the will. She claims that it's not about the money, she said, but she wanted to be involved in some of the decision-making about her, you know, her father being laid to rest and what his legacy would look like. And now that she's removed herself from the will, she has no say in that at all. She says she wasn't even given details on his death, his passing, and how it happened, what happened, and everything. I don't know. Somebody made a song one time that said, if it ain't about the money.
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0: Strikers bulletproof. All my from Memphis still allowed to call me Mr. Pooh. Seven forms, rose gold, my first day out, damn fool. Brr.
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3: Crazy stories going on lately, man, about couples, husband and wife couples, killing each other, murder-suicide plots. Most recently, former Virginia Lieutenant Governor Justin Fairfax killed his wife in an apparent murder-suicide, right? They were in the midst of divorce proceedings. I don't know what's going on in the world. But I think a relationship should never get to the point where anybody wants to take anybody's life. But we're seeing it happen more and more often. There was a couple in Florida, I believe it was a mayor, a young lady who was one of the mayors in Florida, whose husband killed her recently. Look, man, if you don't want to be with the person no more, or if the person don't want to be with you, go get some counseling so you can let that go. Because taking somebody's life should never be an option. There are a lot of tumultuous relationships, people going through things, mental illness, all of that plays into it. But we got to get a hold of this. It's like the whole world is spiraling out of control. We got wars everywhere, people killing each other over the things. I don't know. And I won't even say simple things, because you never know what's going on in a person's home. But we gotta start praying. We got to do something different.
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latest from French Montana and Max B. Ever since you left me, that one is taking over the airwaves heavy. Up next, we got music from Boss Man D-Lo, Sexy Red, and more right now is David Thames. Rain Dance is on with Vince. We in the mix heavy. Turn me up. Hey.

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1: 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Shape like a number 8. 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Ride Six Flags with my hands up. 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

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Who you a fool for this?

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